0: 93 tomorrow, another Taco Tuesday with Pacifico Mexican Bar and Grill. 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Now I want some tacos tonight.
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0: Partly cloudy, 55 tonight. Tomorrow going to be partly cloudy again with a high 72.

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0: So that's Dan and Shay on Sheboygan's Country, B93. Thanks a lot for keeping it country tonight. 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

0: Jason Aldean and Carrie Underwood, If I Didn't Love You. Sheboygan's Country, B93. Carrie Underwood back again. Sunday Night Football's voice, the official voice and song of Sunday Night Football, got a little harder edge to it this year. She says it's bringing out her inner rock child. So she's pretty excited about the way it turned out. Says she's more excited about this one than she has in the past. Which they always say that when they have new music coming out, right?
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0: Partly cloudy, 55 tonight. Tomorrow, looking at partly cloudy skies again with a high 76.

0: Brandon Gilbert and Good Damn. I'm Sheboygan's Country, B93. Just take my shoes and socks off right here. Get my big old toe out. Stick it right in the water.
1: I got my toes in the water, ass in the sand. 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

tonight is Luke Combs on Sheboygan's Country, B93 Hudson Westbrook's latest on the way here. Just a few minutes from now. Right now it's Blake and Gwen. Here's Happy Anywhere. Sheboygan's Country, B93.

0: Scott's in Westbrook and painted you pretty on Sheboygan's Country, V93. Brian Scott, giving you another chance to win tonight. 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

0: Holy, that's high. 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

was just a kid. Just a kid. What's up? That is John Morgan on Sheboygan's Country. B93 just after 9 with Kenny Chesney and Uncle Cracker. When the sun goes down, Sheboygan's Country. B93.

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0: Partly cloudy, low around 55 tonight. Tomorrow going to be partly cloudy again, 76.

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Look, Ash and Harmony there. It's Let the Country Music Play. Sheboygan's Country, B93. Brian Scott with Eric Church. Now here's the Chief. Love you, love him most. Sheboygan's Country, B93.

0: up in the studio. Not as hard as it is when you're trying to drive and you got your knees on your wheel, which you should never, never, never do. But maybe it is not that hard for me to have my hands up in the studio now that I think about it.
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Sheboygan's Country, a B93. I know I say it every time, but I have never heard a piece of flyover audio captured as well as that was. I don't know what mics they were using, where they were positioned, but that flyover, that jet flyover sound at the end there, that is fantastic. That is Drake White, Star Spangled Banner, getting you going Tuesday morning. We'll start with a Drake White on Two-Pack Tuesday. Welcome to it. Yeah, it is Two-Pack Tuesday. Any ideas there, text them in. Talk and text line is 451-2310. A couple of times every hour in the morning show, we go back-to-back songs by the same artist. So any ideas, any requests, let me know. Yeah, welcome in. It's a little warmer than yesterday. Not quite having as much football weather out there this morning. 55 degrees as you get moving around. Still not too bad. Beautiful day. Sunny and a high of 80. A little warmer today. Chance of a scattered shower overnight tonight. 30%. Low is 65. And then Wednesday, a little warmer still. Chance of a scattered shower 30% and a high of 82. Partly sunny. Sunny and 78 on the way on Thursday. 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In addition to it being Two-Pack Tuesday, it is also our new tradition. This is only my second time. Week two of Taco Tuesday. Tuesday with Pacifico was last week. Brian Scott filling in last week. But Taco Tuesday is here. So if you missed it a couple of weeks ago, I know everybody's on kind of different summer schedules and burning vacation. Every Tuesday, we are giving away gift cards for our friends at Pacifico on Two-Pack Tuesday, Taco Tuesday. So we will get you a texting keyword for that. Also later this morning, we will get you a texting keyword to win Chase Matthew tickets at the Sheboygan County Fair. That is Saturday night, next Saturday, September 5th. So we've got a bunch of stuff we're giving away. We'll get to a news update from Stace Keen coming up, church service, and trivia with a log cabin gift card on the line before 7. Drake White, living the dream, getting you started. B93, good morning. Everybody.

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0: irritated. I've seen you irritated. I'm telling you. Better him than me, actually.
1: Sheboygan's Country, B93, Justin Moore, Beta Hook on 2-Pack Tuesday, Taco Tuesday at 6:17. Welcome to it. Good morning. He's had some stuff going on, Justin Moore. I know we talked, I think before I left, or maybe even before that, we had the announcement, because he opened for Riley Green in Green Bay in July, right? I think he did that show. But about a month before that, in June, remember, he was canceling shows, and we had texters ask, is he still going to be the opening act for the Riley Green show? And I believe he was, and he did fulfill that commitment, and he has been back on tour recently. But the reason for that, he had a lot of stuff going on. One of the reasons that he stepped away for a little bit, he did go to rehab. I think he said his quote was that he realized his drinking had gotten out of hand, which good for him for realizing that. If you need help, get help. And he said he looked around the room and realized everybody else had grown up, and he hadn't. So he spent 30 days in rehab, which I think was the initial reason for stepping away from touring for a while, which, as you might imagine, I mean, being on the road, it's not easy being away from family and that kind of stuff if you're doing a long 60, 65, 70-day tour. And then, yeah, it's party culture. I mean, everybody is around you. All the people that are in attendance are looking to have a good time. And when you're doing that night in, night out, I'm sure the opportunities are around you all the time for it to get out of hand. So he did that. And then he also had a cancer scare about a month ago. A few weeks ago, he was on a podcast called Small Town USA. And he was talking about how he had developed a lump on his neck. And they were concerned. Him and his wife were concerned. And they went to get it looked at. And he said, luckily, it's just fat. It's a fatty tissue. It's benign. It was not cancer. Their fear was that it was cancer. But he had that looked at. Now, he also said that he is just going to be kind of stuck with that. I think his quote was, when people see him, they're going to think, man, that guy's been eating good. Because he's got that kind of fatty deposit around his neck now. But I guess he said, while it's benign, surgeons are reluctant to take it out because that could impact his singing voice and his speaking voice, which is how he makes his money. So he said, I was kind of bummed walking out of the hospital because at the time we didn't know if it was cancer. When we found out it wasn't, of course, that's a relief, but then there's nothing we can do about it. So if you see Justin Moore, if you go to his show or you just see him on social media for whatever reason, and you see that and you think, huh, that's what that is. So that's a lot been going on. It's been a lot of stuff happening for Justin Moore this summer. We'll get your forecast details and some 2-Pack Tuesday stuff coming up.
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1: B93 forecast. 55 degrees as you get moving around on your Tuesday. A little warmer today. Sunny and a high of 80. Chance of a scattered shower overnight. 30% low down to 65. Chance of a scattered shower on Wednesday. 30%. Otherwise, partly sunny. Warming up a bit more tomorrow. High of 83. Thursday, sunshine and 78. 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We'll get into a Stace Keen news update on the way. It's Tuesday, so we will touch base with our buddy Twiggy as well. Get a report down on the farm. Jake Owen, Tupac Tuesday, starting with Days of Gold. 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
1: From the WHBL Newsroom, here's the latest. I'm Stace Keane. Sheboygan City Administrator Casey Bradley took to social media to explain the purpose of the upcoming Data Center Speaker Series. Bradley said city officials wanted to clarify the reason for the series because of what was being described as significant speculation circulating online. Bradley says the series was established after the Common Council adopted a 12-month data center moratorium. The temporary pause was intended to provide the city with the opportunity to better understand the real issues that were surrounding data centers and to identify what zoning provisions may be beneficial to the city and its citizens should a project ever be proposed in Sheboygan. By developing the series of experts in an open public format, those issues involved could be addressed directly to the citizens rather than at a council meeting for discussion solely among elected officials. He noted that this approach would ensure transparency, community involvement, and access to reliable information. The first of the speaker series meetings is scheduled for Wednesday, September 9th. You'll find more information on the City Speaker Series online by clicking the link that's attached to this story on our website. If you know of something that qualifies as the coolest thing made in Wisconsin, then the Wisconsin Manufacturers and Commerce Association wants to hear from you. The contest to find the state's coolest thing is now in its 11th year. The WMC was the first organization in the U.S. to launch a coolest contest, which highlights the manufacturing sector and has grown with 26 state chambers and manufacturing organizations now copying the program for their own members. Nominations are now being accepted at madeinwis.com. Any product that's manufactured in Wisconsin qualifies for the contest regardless of company size. After narrowing the field in the weekly voting, the winner will then be crowned at WMC's Business Day event, which will be held in Madison on October 27th. In the WHPL Newsroom, I'm Stace King.
2: It'll be a nice day today, but rain overnight tonight. For today, mostly sunny skies, high 81. Tonight, mostly cloudy with a chance of showers and thunderstorms, low 63. Tomorrow, a mix of sun and clouds with a chance of isolated showers or even a storm, high near 83.
3: 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All right, let's get down on the farm. Our buddy Twiggy. I missed it last week. Did we have it last week? I don't know what goes on when I'm not here. And it's better that way for all parties, I think. He said, good morning, John. Farm Report. Today we're talking about butter. Wisconsin and California are the top butter producing states. It takes 21 pounds of butter or 21 pounds of milk to make 1 pound of butter, not 21 pounds of butter. Real butter must contain at least 80% milk fat and is made from cream and salt. It's crazy to think, but from 1895 to 1967, it was against the law for anyone in Wisconsin to use yellow margarine. My mom will tell you stories about making a run down was to Illinois, down to Illinois, get some yellow margarine or wherever you could get it. You'd have to, it was like bootlegging. Throw it in the back, throw it in the trunk and try to drive back through. And according to the law, still in effect, any restaurant in Wisconsin that serves food must use real butter and cannot use margarine or any other butter substitute unless specifically requested by a customer. He said, I'm not sure who actually monitors that law, though. Now, that feels like it could be a side job for Twiggy. Twiggy PI. Almost like I've heard of people using other things other than butter on their bread for their grilled cheese. Yeah, mayo's pretty good. Got to support the farmers and use real butter from Wisconsin, Twiggy. I can just see Twiggy. Can we get him like a mustache and some kind of butter cop outfit and he can go into different restaurants around the state with surprise inspections? Like a butter ombudsman, an ombuttersman, if you will. Then he could be in charge of that. Where's my Fabio? Here's my...
4: I can't believe it's no butter.
3: Yeah, I've heard a lot of stories about people back in the day.
4: I can't believe it's no butter.
3: When it was illegal to get yellow margarine. And yeah, you would run to wherever you could go get it if you wanted that. And then you'd have to kind of secretly, covertly bring it back. Talking about butter today. So let's do a couple of butter songs with that in mind. I know this one's not usually the up-tempo song we would play, but we'll get to a second butter song with more tempo to it coming up. Winona flies on the butter, then we'll do Big Butter and Eggman.

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0: Sheboygan's Country, B93 Church Service, Smoke a Little Smoke, and before that had Record Year on request on 2-Pack Tuesday at 6:53. Yeah, any 2-Pack Tuesday ideas, text those in to 451-2310. So we had our farm report with Twiggy. He was talking about butter. I know. Like when I talk about the Brewers. Shocking. Shocking. You think Mrs. Twiggy ever gets tired of hearing about butter? Hey, how was her day? Let me tell you something about butter. Okay. Anyway, he was talking about the rules in Wisconsin that you have to use, most restaurants or restaurants have to use real butter to cook with, I'm guessing, unless you request margarine or something like that. And I said, we need to get Twiggy like a badge and a mustache, and he can be the guy that investigates the restaurants to make sure they're using real butter. We called him an ombuttersman, and then we had, I think initially I said he'd be a PI. Texter said he'd actually be a DI, a dairy investigator. So it's not too bad either. We'll put that on the badge. Ombuttersman DI, Twiggy. Just kicking down doors around Sheboygan County, making sure real butter's getting used back there. I like it. I like that as a side quest for Twiggy. All right, it's like a spinoff show. All right, trivia. What do we have going on here today? Powered by our friends at the Log Cabin. They're using butter over there. I know it for a fact. Well, we were talking yesterday. I'm really excited to have them as a friend of the show and giving away gift cards over there. I have a long history, basically from some of my first memories of eating at a restaurant or eating at the Log Cabin. In Howard's Grove, they do it great. Fantastic food. Breakfast all day. You can check out their menu and all that kind of stuff on their website. They're giving away gift cards at the Log Cabinet every day here this week. And then they'll be on board, I think, through the end of the year as a part of our rotation of giveaways for trivia. But when I got that email, I'm excited anytime we get a sponsor who wants to spend money on this program. Thank you, God. But when you, especially when you get someone that you just have a history with, like I've been eating there my entire life, literally my entire life. So giving away gift cards over there every day this week. What I want to know today. Now, this is going to connect a little bit to the, I can't stop thinking about Twiggy in some kind of dairy cop uniform. All right. Let's get that out of my brain. I do think it would be a fun little thing we could put together for Twiggy. All right. So we are going to be talking about national parks today. Today is National Park Service Founders Day. This day in history, what year was it? I got the sheet right here. 1916, the U.S. Department of the Interior formed the National Park Service. Now, I just came back for a week of national parks, Mammoth Cave, the Smoky Mountains, and Congaree. So my wife and I have now been to... Wait, I counted the pin board last night. I think 19 national parks. I don't know if we're going to get to all of them. I talked about this in the podcast yesterday. They keep adding them. I guess we found out there's one in West Virginia now. We didn't even know that existed, River Gorge. So they add them every few years. And already when it was 54, 55, or whatever it was, based on how spread out they are around the country, it's hard to get to all of them. You really got to dedicate yourself. Like Alaska, you'd have to spend a month up there to get to all the different ones with how spread out they are. And Hawaii, the American Samoa. I mean, how are you going to get to some of these? Even Voyagers in Minnesota is a tough one to get to. So our goal is to just make as many national parks as we can. And we got to knock out three more when we were gone last week. What I want to know, text in your answer to 451-2310. And we're going to go ABC here just because I don't want to have people misspell things and then you're not in to win. So just go ABC. What I want to know, and if you listen to the podcast, you know the answer to this question. What is the most visited national park in the national park system? The most visited national park in the national park system. Is it A, Rocky Mountain National Park? Is it B, the Great Smoky Mountains? Or is it C, Yellowstone? Which of those three? The most visited with almost 13 million visitors a year. On National Park Service Day today, the most visited national park in America. Is it Rocky Mountain, A, B, the Great Smoky Mountains, or C, Yellowstone? A, B, or C? Which of those three? Text in your answer to 451-2310. We'll get it. Coming back.
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0: All right, National Park Service Day today. So talking about the national parks, which if you have a chance, I know some people get to a lot of them. Some people, like my wife and I, make it a goal to get to as many as you can. Some people never go. But it is truly a treasure in our country, the beauty of the parks in our country and the conservation of them. If you have a chance, get to some of them because they are gorgeous. So of the three options I gave you, which is the most visited national park in the national park system? And these are all three of the top. Rocky Mountain, the Great Smokies, or Yellowstone. I just came back from the most visited national park. The Great Smoky Mountains. It is a massive park. Not as massive in terms of size and acreage as some of the national parks in Alaska. But it is big. It covers a couple of different states. I think it covers, man, parts of it might be in Kentucky. Tennessee, North Carolina. It is the most visited by a pretty wide margin. It is just under 13 million visitors a year. Zion, which we've also been to in Utah, has 5 million. Yellowstone has 5 million. Grand Canyon, 4.5 million. Yosemite has 4.5 million. Rocky Mountain, I think, is just short of 4 million visitors a year. And as we talked about on the podcast, the Great Smoky Mountains were a lot of fun. The three we went to, Mammoth Cave, the Smokies, and Congaree. Congaree is one of the least visited, I think, on the bottom five of the national park. So that was quite a shock going from a place that is the most visited to one of the least visited in the span of 48 hours. But the Smokies are beautiful, but there are a lot of people. So if you are not someone that likes to be around a lot of strangers on vacation and they're not necessarily paying attention or driving the right direction, they should be in the parking lots and they're taking pictures and, you know, if that annoys you, the Great Smoky Mountains may agitate you a little bit because there are a lot of people. We found some trails, some underrated hikes that didn't have a ton of people on them. But the thing with the Smoky Mountains is, too, you just don't feel like you even scratched the surface. We did three hikes in 3 days, and I feel like we saw, and we did a drive-through, I think we saw maybe 10% of the park, maybe 15%. You really have to spend 2 or 3 weeks there if you want to see the extent of it. But that is the most visited national park in the national park system, the Great Smoky Mountains. So a song to connect trivia here. There were a couple of directions we could go. Another national park my wife and I have been to, we climbed a mountain in Shenandoah National Park. Old Rag is the name of the mountain we climbed. That's one of the most popular hikes or climbs in that park. So how about this one, and then we'll back it up with a second Shenandoah. Somebody text one in to me. Next to you, next to me, Sheboygan's Country, B93. Good morning.

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It's 93.7 WBFM Sheboygan, kicking off another hour. 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

0: Yeah, I got a texter who's on it. It is Billy Ray Cyrus's birthday today. How old is Billy Ray? 65 years old today. 65 years young. And texter said, happy birthday, Billy Ray Cyrus. How about two from him on Two Pack Tuesday? We've also got, this is going to turn into a throwback Thursday before you know it. Had some Shenandoah. We had some Winona in the 6 o'clock hour. It is not only Billy Ray Cyrus's birthday. We'll get to the full birthday list here coming up, but it is Henry Paul's birthday today, founding member of Blackhawk. We have Joe DiMassina's birthday today as well, 56 years old. But yeah, Billy Ray Cyrus, 65 years old today. We'll get to the second part. I think you can guess the second part of that two-pack Tuesday coming up. Welcome to it. It is a Taco Tuesday. We'll get you a texting keyword for that in just a few seconds here. Forecast 55 degrees at the moment. We'll get to a high of 80 in sunshine. And then a scattered shower overnight, 30%, low of 65. Scattered showers on Wednesday and a little warmer still. Sunny and a high of 83 on Wednesday. 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It is a Taco Tuesday.
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0: This is new now. 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I love having places on board that we go to. And Pacifico is one of the best. 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Text in lime, L-I-M-E, as in you got to have fresh lime juice. Now, it took me a while in my life to realize that. I wouldn't say in college we were big margarita people, but, you know, if you had some company coming over and you wanted to make margaritas, you'd just get kind of the frozen mix or whatever the bottle mixer was, put some tequila in it, bingo bango, you're fine. But I learned later in life, and my wife loves fresh lime juice in her margarita when we make tacos at home. You've got to have the fresh lime juice in there. That's the game changer. And cocktails, too. Fresh lemon juice, fresh juice makes it better. Text in lime, L-I-M-E, to 451-2310. You'll be in to win. We will get some winners for Taco Tuesday with Pacifico coming up at 10 o'clock this morning. Lime, L-I-M-E, to 451-2310. All right, we'll get into the full birthday list here coming up in a minute. Billy Ray, second part of the Two-Pack Tuesday on his birthday. Achy Breaky Heart.

0: Sheboygan's Country of B93. That is Kane Brown's latest woman at 727. It is birthday time on National Park Service Day today. Also National Whiskey Sour Day, one of my go-tos. Fresh lemon juice, like the fresh lime juice and margaritas. Fresh lemon juice, a little jolly good sour power in there. National Whiskey Sour Day today. So also National Banana Split Day. You get a banana split with your whiskey sour for dinner and plan out your next national park trip. Sounds like a good day to me. All right, birthdays for today, August 25th. Scott Camberzelt has a birthday today. Samantha Dazzler, Peggy Hotz, birthday today. Jerishon Douglas has a birthday today. Caitlin Mokma and Scott Nett celebrating birthdays today, all in the running for our giveaway, which we will do on Friday morning. Celebrity birthdays for today, legendary from Top Gun back in the day. Tom Skerritt is 93, also the Tom Skerritt reference in the movie Ted.
1: Boom, that's me and Skerritt.
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0: Raleigh Fingers has a birthday today. He is 80 years old, Baseball Hall of Famer, won the Cy Young and MVP, right, in 81 in Milwaukee. And then anybody I talk to, now I wasn't alive for 82, but anybody I talk to will tell you, if you're a diehard Brewer fan, if Raleigh doesn't get hurt, if he doesn't get hurt late in that year in 82, they find a way to win that World Series. They find a way to take that World Series. 80 years old. Musician Gene Simmons has a birthday today. Frontman for Kiss.
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0: Henry Paul, as we talked about, frontman or founding member of Blackhawks, 77. Elvis Costello, Rock and Roll Hall of Famer, 72. Director Tim Burton, 68 years old. A lot of movies. One of my favorites as a kid, Beetlejuice. That was great. Edward Scissorhands. What else did he do? Sleepy Hollow. A lot of the kind of creepier movies, but they were good. 68. Billy Ray Cyrus, we did a two-pack from him already, 65 years old today. Celebrity chef Rachel Ray, 58 years old today. Fashion model Claudia Schiffer is 56. Jody Messina, 56. We'll get to a two-pack from Jody Messina coming up. Alexander Skarsgård from True Blood on HBO. He's in the new version of Zoolander. He's in a lot of stuff. 50 years old today. Kel Mitchell from Kenan and Kel is 48. Rachel Bilson, Summer on the OC, 45 years old. That was big in the dorms in Stevens Point in the early aughts. The OC. Actress Blake Lively is 39 years old today. Gossip Girl, but then The Town. Great in The Town. Would have had birthdays today. I used to love as a kid watching Regis and Kathie Lee. Maybe that's why I ended up working in morning show media. I always thought Regis was hilarious on that show. Just the way he kind of freaked out. I love on Seinfeld when they had Kramer with the coffee table book. He was great in that little bit role too. And then Who Wants to Be a Millionaire took over the world for a couple of years there. Regis Philbin would have had a birthday today. Sean Connery would have had a birthday today. Of course, best known as James Bond.
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0: This day in history, 1609, Galileo debuted his brand new telescope.
6: Galileo.
0: In 1814, after British forces took Washington, D.C. in the War of 1812, they burned down the Library of Congress with 3,000 books. 1916, this is why it is National Park Service Day today. The U.S. Department of the Interior formed the National Park Service. 1946, I miss when the PGA Championship, and I know a part of the reason maybe it won't be at Whistling Straits again is because that event is no longer in August. It's in May. I miss the PGA Championship being in August. Ben Hogan won his first major title, the PGA Championship, in 1946. 1958, the first package of pre-cooked instant noodles, chicken ramen, makes its debut. 1970, Elton John made his first U.S. appearance in West Hollywood, Los Angeles. In 1986, Oakland Athletics first baseman Mark McGwire hit his first home run. Now, here's one for the computer programmers out there. In 1991, Linux is born. Remember Linux? And that became a computer operating system in the early 90s. And in 2019, the ultra-rare, double-headed, two-headed timber rattler snake was discovered in a forest in New Jersey. He was named Double Dave, coming at you with two rattlesnake heads. Imagine being afraid of snakes in the first place, and then a two-headed rattlesnake comes at you. We saw some snakes down in Congaree, South Carolina last week. But that was 2019, Double Dave, the two-headed rattlesnake discovered in New Jersey. We'll get your forecast details and that Jody Messina two-pack Tuesday coming up.
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0: Yeah, don't forget to text in Lime, L-I-M-E, as in fresh lime juice in your margarita, to win some gift cards at Pacifico on Taco Tuesday here on B93. All right, it is 56 degrees right now. We'll get to a high of around 80 sunshine today. Scattered showers overnight, low of 65, and then a scattered shower maybe on Wednesday. Warming up a touch yet on Wednesday, partly sunny, high of 83. 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We'll get to a Stace Keen news update on the way. Celebrating a birthday today. Just had a new single release on the top 60 already for Jody Messina. She's 56 years old today. How about two with a throwback feel? My Give a Damn's busted into I'm Done. Sheboygan's Country, B93. Good morning.

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1: From the WHBL newsroom, here's the latest. I'm Stace Keen. Sheboygan City Administrator Casey Bradley took to social media regarding the upcoming Data Center Speaker Series. WHBL's Kevin Zimmerman has the story.
2: City Hall is responding to what it calls significant speculation concerning September's series of speakers addressing data centers. In a release on Monday, City Administrator Casey Bradley said that the series was established after the Common Council adopted a 12-month data center moratorium that will allow time for the city to understand the real issues surrounding the facilities. The expert speakers will provide the needed perspective to understand the impacts, good or bad, that could happen should a data center ever be proposed. It was emphasized that no such centers are being planned at this time, and that the speaker series was arranged so that the issues can be addressed directly to the citizens rather than at a council meeting for discussion solely among elected officials. That, Bradley said, ensures transparency, community involvement, and access to reliable information. Citizens are encouraged to visit the City Speakers Series website for more information on the speakers. You'll find a link included with this story on our website. Kevin Zimmerman, WHBL News.
1: A 19-year-old Sheboygan man is in jail following a chase that ended in a collision on Sunday. Officials with the Sheboygan Police Department say they observed the man making excessive noise while he was driving erratically near 8th and Indiana Avenue. They tried to stop him, but he took off at a high rate of speed, turning north on 14th from Indiana. Police broke the chase off near 14th and Penn due to the dangerous driving behavior and the high speeds. But the driver was then spotted near Superior Avenue by another officer who saw the man blow through a red light and hit a vehicle that was headed southbound on Superior. Officials were able to make the arrest at the scene. The 73-year-old Sheboygan man who was struck sustained minor injuries that were treated at a local hospital. The suspect driver was also taken to a local hospital and treated before being transported to the Sheboygan County Detention Center, where he's now facing multiple charges. In the WHPL newsroom, I'm Stacey.
3: It'll be a nice day today, but rain overnight tonight. For today, mostly sunny skies, high 81. Tonight, mostly cloudy with a chance of showers and thunderstorms, low 63. Tomorrow, a mix of sun and clouds with a chance of isolated showers or even a storm, high near 83.
4: It is 55 degrees at 747. Details on the forecast at B93Radio.com. 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And 55 degrees right now. One of my favorite moments, we talked about this in the pod yesterday, Strange Brew-MWC, wherever you consume podcasts, Spotify, iHearts, everywhere, on Amazon Music, on what am I thinking of, Apple, what's that small company? It's that small family-run company, mom-and-pop shop, Apple. Strange Brew-MWC. Kind of recap the vacation my wife and I took and gave some reviews of the parks we went to. One of my favorite moments on vacation last week, and we were in the South at a time of year where it's just sweltering. 97, 98 degrees, dew points in the mid-70s, heat index values at 110, 115. So it was hot. So the first stop was Mammoth Cave in Kentucky, and it was one of those days. So if you've ever been to Mammoth Cave, we did some trails. There are some trails there above the caves, but it's primarily about checking out the caves. We did two cave tours, a historic cave tour and a lantern tour, where you just light your way by lantern. Kind of spooky. But one of my favorite moments of the trip, I am a person who sweats a lot. Like, if you, and then that, in those conditions, if I move, if I think I'm sweating, that's why I try not to think. So we walk from the visitor center, and it's about a quarter mile down a path to get to the entrance to the cave. Now, I had read that the caves were cool. In fact, they recommend you take a long sleeve with you for any of the 2-hour or 3-hour tours. I took one day one. I didn't wear it. I didn't take one with me day two. But what is one of the most refreshing moments of my life? When it's 98 and it's humid and sticky and you just can't breathe and we're walking down this path. As you get closer to the entrance of Mammoth Cave, all of a sudden you feel this like blast of cold air starting at your ankles as you're walking down the path and kind of rising up. And it gets cooler and cooler and cooler. And it is so refreshing in there. It is 55 degrees. That's all it ever is. It never goes up. It's like 54, 55. Never goes up, never goes down. The temperature just consistent in there. And when you go from 98 and muggy and you walk into 55, I mean, I looked at my wife and I said, I think I'm a cave person. I could live here. I want, like Batman. I want to live here. You're Batman. But it is just so great. And it's low, obviously low lighting. They have some lights down there, but I love low lighting. I love cool temps. I didn't want to leave. I did not want to leave that cave and go back to 98 because the reverse, when you leave the cave and you go back to 97, 98 muggy, that's also a turn. But man, that was one of the most refreshing moments of my life. 55 degrees in those caves. All right, not a lot going on. Brewers had the day off yesterday. The Cubs did win, so the division lead is 5.5 games entering play tonight. First of three in New York against the Mets. Meet the Mets, greet the Mets. It is going to be Kyle Harrison on the hill tonight taking on Zach Thornton. Thornton did beat the Brewers at AmFam back in July. He's a good young lefty for the Mets. That is a 6-10 first pitch tonight. Cubs did win yesterday, so the lead again 5.5 heading into tonight. But three against New York, and then back at home for three with the Rangers. And then next week, Monday, you've got seven left against the Cubs. And you've got four at Wrigley Field starting next Monday, then a break, and then Labor Day Monday, three starting against the Cubs at American Family Field. And, you know, you've got a cushy lead right now, but those seven games, depending on how they go, may determine the division. So those are big coming up in less than a week. Otherwise, Packers on the practice field yesterday. We had a fight yesterday. Fight. Where's the Donnybrook?
0: You looking for a Terry buddy? Let's have a Donnybrook.
4: And I guess it was two former college teammates, Matthew Golden and Baron Sorrell. There was a mix-up there, and they had to break those guys up. Nothing wrong with a little fight at training camp. Getting ready for the joint practices where there are almost always fights in those joint practices. So day off today, last training camp practice. If you have not been up yet or you want to go up, tomorrow's the last day. There is a time change for tomorrow. Instead of 10:30, they are starting at 11:30. Final training camp practice, a joint practice with the Cardinals tomorrow morning. We'll get to throwbacks on the way. A little Gary Allen on your Tuesday morning. B93.
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17: All right, throwback time on Two-Pack Tuesday. Since we were talking yesterday, we had a listener that was at the Outlaw Music Festival, Willie Nelson at Alpine last Friday. Let's do a couple by the Outlaws, the Highwaymen. We'll do the Highwaymen first up and the Devil's Right Hand second up. Two-Pack Tuesday, throwback time.

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0: Sheboygan's Country, B93, little Tim McGraw, Two-Pack Tuesday with the announcement yesterday. Did you see? Coming off of Crossroads 41, year three of Crossroads 41, just got wrapped up, when was it, 3 weeks ago already? Good Lord. So, tickets were on sale. I did have to laugh. Crossroads 41, right after they got done. Of course, they want you to buy tickets right away for the next year's festival. But they hadn't announced anybody yet. So we talked about that, I think, during the festival. Typically, during the festival, they will announce at least one headliner for the next year. Like last year, I think they announced Lainey Wilson would be a headliner for this year. But that's a way to get you baited into, hey, I'm having a good time here. I'm thinking about going next year. Oh, they've got one of my favorite artists next year. Let's buy tickets right away while we can get them for a little cheaper. So they posted that tickets were on sale on their Facebook page and their Twitter page. I did have to laugh in the comment section when the commenter said, it'd be nice to know one person that is headlining next year or one artist, which I think was a fair criticism from the comment section. Oftentimes you click on a comment section and sort of roll your eyes, but those comments I thought, yeah, you probably want to know one artist before you plop down whatever amount of money to go to next year's festival. So they announced yesterday Tim McGraw is going to be one of the headliners for Crossroads 41 in 2027. Now, that's a good get. And we just talked about yesterday, had a couple of texters say how good of a time they had at Alpine on Saturday night with Tim McGraw headlining there. So Tim McGraw headlining Crossroads 41 year four in August of 2027 on request on a two-pack Tuesday. All right, I'm going to get you a texting keyword to win some Chase Matthew tickets here every day this week and a couple of days next week probably too. We are giving away Chase Matthew tickets for the Sheboygan County Fair next weekend. Crazy. But that is Saturday night, September 5th. Labor Day weekend, of course, Saturday night. Texting keyword is Sheboygan. Text in the word Sheboygan, or as Giannis would say, oh, Giannis.
1: Sheboygan. Sheboygan. Sheboygan.
0: Sheboygan.
1: Sheboygan. Sheboygan. Sheboygan.
0: Text in Sheboygan, S-H-E-B-O-Y-G-A-N. Text in Sheboygan, as in the Sheboygan County Fair. Text in Sheboygan, and you'll be into it. We're giving away Chase Matthew tickets this week and a little into next week as well. We've got some VIP tickets we'll be giving away. We did some of those yesterday. We'll do more of those later in the week. These are general admission tickets for the show Saturday night, September 5th. Text in Sheboygan, S-H-E-B-O-Y-G-A-N, 451-2310. You'll be in to win. We'll get some winners here at 10 o'clock for Chase Matthew tickets at the Sheboygan County Fair. We'll get your forecast details next.
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0: Up to 60 out there right now. High of 80 and sunshine today. Chance of a scattered shower overnight, 40%. Low of 65. Chance of a scattered shower on Wednesday. Warming up a touch again on Wednesday. Partly sunny, high of 83. Back down to 78 on Thursday. 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

0: It's Sheboygan's Country, B93, Brothers Osborne on request on Two-Pack Tuesday. It Ain't My Fault, and right before that, I'm Not For Everyone. That is the B93 Morning Show. That's the B93 Morning Show theme song. Yeah, Not For Everyone. And on request on Two-Pack Tuesday, we'll get to a Two-Pack Tuesday from Jason Michael Carroll in the 9 o'clock hour, from Chase Matthew in the 9 o'clock hour. We'll do our Blackhawk Two-Pack Tuesday in the 9 o'clock hour. I did get a text. We made the texting keyword this morning to win Chase Matthew's Sheboygan County Fair tickets is Sheboygan, as in Sheboygan County Fair. So I played the Giannis clip of him trying to say Sheboygan. That was early in Giannis's career. I had somebody text and say, "Hey, John, mention my name in Sheboygan." Remember
1: the
0: this?
1: Coast. Nuts. Mention my name in Sheboygan.
0: What a jam.
1: It's the greatest little town in the world. Just tell them all you're an old friend of mine. And every door in town will have a big welcome sign.
0: This is the original, I think.
1: So mention my name.

0: from where I am.
1: I think that's the late 40s version of it. Now, a lot of people did versions of that. There's an Everly Brothers version of that. There is a Dick Van Dyke version of that with Pat Boone. Mention my name in Sheboygan. Yeah, text in the word Sheboygan, and you'll be in to win Chase Matthews' Sheboygan County Fair tickets. He is there Saturday night, September 5th, next weekend, next Saturday. We'll be giving away tickets all week long. We'll get more music coming up.
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proud to be playing the music of the red, white, and blue. 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

0: Sheboygan's Country, B93, this weekend, a lot of stuff going on. Again, we've got Country in the Burg if you're going down to Cedarburg this weekend, but then Sunday, you can make it all happen, because Country in the Burg is Friday, Saturday, and Sunday, August 30th, 5 days away, Jason Michael Carroll right here in Sheboygan. And he'll be playing at the Sheboygan Lutheran High School PAC, beautiful new performing arts center, just, I think, opened 4 or 5 years ago, maybe less than that. 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Now, this is a 5 o'clock show. It's a 90-minute show. So I know Sunday night, you're kind of getting into the beginning of school and the fall routines, the Sunday scaries, and all that kind of stuff. But it's going to be a great show and a 5 o'clock start time. And it's only Jason Michael Carroll. It's just him. 90 minutes from 5 until about 6:30. You can buy your tickets right now at the Sheboygan Lutheran High School PAC website. But he'll be in town Sunday, August 30th, this weekend, this Sunday evening. Two-pack Tuesday, Jason Michael Carroll. We'll get your forecast details coming up.
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0: Another nice day. A little warmer today. Sunshine and a high of 80. Chance of a scattered shower overnight, 30%. Low is 65. And then a chance of a scattered shower on Wednesday. A little warmer still. Sunny and a high of 82 on Wednesday. Sunny 78 on Thursday. 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
1: Sheboygan's Country, B93, Tupac Tuesday from Chase Matthew. That was his first big radio hit, Darlin', and then the new one before that, that is now top 30 on Tupac Tuesday. So every day this week, we are giving away Chase Matthew Sheboygan County Fair tickets. I can't believe the fair is next weekend. We're knocking on the door. So we've got them headlining Saturday night. Chase Matthew will be headlining Saturday night at the Sheboygan County Fair. You can get your tickets right now on the Sheboygan County Fair website. Snatch those bad boys up. It'll be a great time. Hopefully good weather. And we are giving away tickets every day this week and a little bit maybe into next week as well. So today's texting keyword is Sheboygan. It's fun to say. So anytime we tell people where we're from, if you grew up here, what'd you say again? Sheboygan. Oh, that's fun to say. Almost everybody says, that's fun to say. Text in Sheboygan, S-H-E-B-O-Y-G-A-N, as in the Sheboygan County Fair. Text in Sheboygan. Mention my name in Sheboygan, and you will be in to win. We will get some winners here at 10 o'clock every day this week. We are giving away tickets for Chase Matthew. Now, we have more VIP. We did do VIP yesterday, kind of on a whim. So these will be, today will just be general admission. They'll just get you into the show. But we'll do more VIP toward the end of the weekend, early part of next week as well. Text in Sheboygan, and you will be in to win. We'll get some winners here at 10 o'clock. We'll wrap up the show coming up.
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Sheboygan's Country, B93. It has kind of felt like a little throwback Thursday, two-pack Tuesday today. We had Joe DiMassina's birthday, Billy Ray Cyrus's birthday, Henry Paul, founding member of Blackhawks, birthday today. We had the Tim McGraw Crossroads 41 announcement. So a lot of throwback Thursday stuff today on two-pack Tuesday. Big guitar. We'll get out with a second Blackhawk here. That'll do it for me here on your Tuesday morning. We'll get back after it tomorrow. Middle of the week, what's new Wednesday? Get a thumbs up or a thumbs down on some new music. We'll have another texting keyword to win Chase Matthew tickets tomorrow. Stace Keen news updates, Log Cabin in gift card on the line for trivia before 7. We'll get after it 6 a.m. as always. Mike DuBord's in next. Matthew Jacobs home later today. Let's go with one of their most successful singles, Every Once in a While, Get Me Out. Blackhawk on 2-Pack Tuesday. B93, see ya.

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Easy to Love. That's Dustin Lynch, B93, rolling through a Tuesday morning. Mike Dubord and you getting it started with Cole Swindell. This is Sheboygan's Country, B93. Good morning.

Hardy and his favorite country song, B93 with Tim McGraw on the way in just a bit. I've got your full weather details for the next several days, and it's looking pretty nice. Right now, it's Luke Bryan, country, and she knows it. Sheboygan's country is B93.

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6: Nice looking weather for the next several days. Partly cloudy to mostly sunny today. 76 will be the high. Sunshine 81 tomorrow. Sunshine 76 on Thursday. And mostly sunny and 72 on Friday.

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1: 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Very big in Sheboygan. 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
0: B93.

Years are short. That's Rodney Atkins, B93, with Kane Brown's Woman on the way. Right now, Jason Aldean, no doubt about it, she's country.

Kane Brown got himself a woman. B93 with Cody Johnson's latest. Horseback on the way in just a little bit. But first, I got a request for Justin Moore. Here's Letting the Night Roll, Sheboygan's Country. This is B93. That

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One number away. That's Luke Combs, B93, Morgan Wallen, Florida Georgia Line, Up Down, coming up in just a bit. Going to check in with Morgan Evans and Blake Shelton. Right now, Dan and Shay, Say So, Sheboygan's Country, B93.

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Never Call Again. That's Gavin Adcock, V93, rolling through a Tuesday morning. Mike Dubord and you with Trace Atkins on the way in just a little bit. But first, the latest from Kenny Chesney. He says, you got to carry on. Sheboygan's Country, B93.

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0: We're going to see a lot of sunshine over the next several days. 76 for the high today, 81 tomorrow, 76 on Thursday.

Cole Swindell and Girl Dad. B93, Stella Lefty's big hit, Boston, coming up in just a few. Eli Young Band right around the corner. And Megan Maroney coming up with her latest called Medicine. Right now it's Montgomery Gentry. If you ever stop loving me, Sheboygan's country.

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Kiss Tomorrow Goodbye. That's Luke Bryan, B93. Kelsea Ballerini's Yeah Boy, coming up in just a few. Chris Young, I Can Take It From There. And Bailey Zimmerman's Chevy Silverado. Right now it's Hudson Westbrook, Painted You Pretty. This is Sheboygan's Country.

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Bailey Zimmerman and Chevy Silverado. B93, rolling through a Tuesday afternoon. I'm Mike Dubord. Thanks for hanging with me and Jordan Davis. He's coming up in just a little bit. So is Ella Langley and Morgan Wallen. Right now it's Eric Church with Talladega, Sheboygan's Country, B93.

Turn This Truck Around. Jordan Davis, B93. I don't know if you got a chance to see it at the concert, but Ella Langley wore a cheesehead hat during the concert. She was showing her support for the Green Bay Packers. Fans say the goofy hat will sell out fast. Here she is with Morgan Wallen, I Can't Love You Anymore, on Sheboygan's Country.

0: 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Kenny Chesney, B93. Got your weather forecast on the way. 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
0: Nice weather over the next several days with a whole lot of sunshine. 76 for the high today, 81 tomorrow, 76 on Thursday.

0: Tyler Hubbard and Land, B93, where did you hear about this 49ers owner, Jed York, arrested on suspicion of engaging in prostitution? This is a billionaire who went to a trailer park to spend $140 on you-know-what. Turns out it was a cop sting. He went to jail. Now he's going to court. Randy Houser puts on B93.
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By you. That's Luke Combs, B93, with Shane Proffitt's Long Live Country. Coming up in just a little bit, we're going to check in with Keith Urban. He's right around the corner as well. Right now, Dustin Lynch, he's a small town boy, Sheboygan's Country.

0: country. That's Shane Proffitt on B93. Don't forget about the Green and Gold Fan Zone. 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

0: Hardy, Eric Church, Morgan Wallen, and Tim McGraw with MacArthur. B93, rolling through a Tuesday afternoon. I'm Mike Dubord with Thomas Rhett and Jordan Davis on the way. But first, here's Lee Bryce with A Woman Like You. Sheboygan's Country, B93.
1: Last night, out of the blue, drifting off to the evening news, she said, honey, what would you do if you'd have never met me? I just laughed, said, I don't know.

Thomas Redd, Jordan Davis, Ain't a Bad Life, B93, where Dierks Bentley is living. He's going to tell us all about it in just a little bit. But first, it's John Morgan with Kid Myself. Sheboygan's Country is B93. Good Tuesday afternoon. Here we are.

0: 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B93, got your weather forecast on the way. This is Sheboygan's Country.
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1: Gorgeous weather for the next several days. 76 for the high today, 81 tomorrow, 76 on Thursday.

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That's Lil Cash with Hometown Home. B93, Luke Bryan's Country and She Knows It coming up. So is Toby Keith with Willie Nelson. And Jason Aldean is right around the corner. Right now, Josh Turner, here's Why Don't We Just Dance. This is Sheboygan's Country. Baby, why?

country, and she knows it. Luke Bryan, B93, here we are in the last week of August. I still can't believe it. Kids going back to school, football season underway. Where did our summer go? Toby, Willie, Beer from a Horse's on Sheboygan's Country. Really, man.

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Written in the Sand. That's Old Dominion on B93, where that's going to do it for me. Mike Newborn saying catch you later. I appreciate you hanging out with me today. Let's do it again tomorrow, shall we? I leave you with John Party and his latest called Boots Off. This is Sheboygan's Country. Bye.

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2: B93 forecast. Pete Petoniak's back sending emails about the forecast. He's got sunny, 81 today, mostly cloudy with a chance of showers, possibly a thunderstorm tonight, 65 for a low, partly cloudy with a chance of showers. I have 83 tomorrow, sunshine 80 Thursday, 77 and sunny on Friday.

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1: Looking to take a road trip, go to the number one destination in the United States, according to this list, is Memphis, Tennessee. Memphis is a great town. Check out Beale Street, Civil Rights Museum. There's Brad Paisley behind you.
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0: going to get a little sketchy for some people looking for water. Fed is going to be turning down the amount of water that California, Arizona, and Nevada get from Lake Mead and Lake Powell, as they are dangerously low, like lowest levels we've ever seen.
1: Here's Brad Paisley.

0: Dylan Scott, Deer Big City, Sheboygan's Country 93. We got a Packer game coming up on Friday. Of course, we'll have that over on WHBL about 5:05 at the pregame kickoff at 7 o'clock. The last of the preseason games, Packers-Cardinals at Lambeau Field. Get your details on the game. 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But, of course, we'll have that game over on WHBL. Chase Matthew coming up against Keith Urban. Also, Russell Dickerson, George Strait, Blake Shelton coming up next.
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0: Did you need a reason to have some drinks tonight? Well, it's National Whiskey Sour Day. 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
3: B93 forecast. Sunshine 81 today, mostly cloudy with a chance of showers, possibly a thunderstorm. 65 tonight, partly cloudy with a chance of showers. 83 tomorrow, sunshine 80 on Thursday.

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0: Brian Calvary, never coming back on Schweigens Country 93. My name is Matthew J. I was just checking out the events page at B93Radio.com. What's going on this weekend? Schweigens Visual Arts invites you to check out Art on the Boardwalk. That's coming up on Saturday and Sunday at South Pier. We got the GT World Challenge America Weekend at Road America. The 3 days of action-packed racing fun at America's National Park of Speed. Another cool event coming up on Saturday in Random Lake. We got the Sunshine Shakedown Music and Maker Festival. That's coming up on Saturday starting at 2 o'clock in Random Lake. Music, tie-dyed food, and fun for everyone. Of course, Plymouth Dirt Track Racing Saturday night featuring the Dirt Kings. We also have country music superstar Jason Michael Carroll. He's going to be performing the America 250 Acoustic Celebration. That's coming up Sunday at the Performing Arts Center at Sheboygan's Lutheran High School. So, yeah, this is just scratching the surface of our events page. 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Coming up, we'll get to Thomas Red, Dan and Shay up next.
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Here's Zach Brown Band.

It took 23 years, but they are going to be making a sequel. We'll find out what Andy and Ben have been up to. How to Lose a Guy in 10 Days, getting a sequel 23 years later. Kate Hudson producing. Hopefully, she'll have Matthew McConaughey.

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2: Sunshine 81 today, mostly cloudy with a chance of showers, possibly a thunderstorm tonight, 63, about 84, partly cloudy with a chance of showers tomorrow, mostly sunny 80 on Thursday, about 80 and sunny on Friday.

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I see the Cleveland Browns have named Deshaun Watson as their starter for week one. Yeah, you got to get some of that $230 million guaranteed contract. You got to get a little money out of that one. Here's Jason Aldean, the truth, B93.

0: Listen, I'd be watching NCIS. They seem to have a billion of those TV shows. Like one night on CBS, I think there's like three different NCISs. There's a new one coming out in New York and Brooklyn. LL Cool J was spotted walking around filming. Here's Chase Riley, Size on You.
1: We've been to both Carolinas, seen a big Montana sky, driven up and down the coast a few times, London, Paris, paradise. But ain't got much memory of the scenes, come to think I missed them all.

0: Morgan Wallen and Ben by now on Sheboygan's Country Band D3. I got the Plymouth Dirt Track Racing going at it again on Saturday night. The Dirt King late models are going to be back in town. We got a full program with the 360 Sprints also. 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

Tim and Faith, meanwhile, back at Mama's. Did you see the big announcement yesterday for Crossroads 41? Coming up next year, Tim McGraw, the first headliner, announced. Here's Hudson Westbrook painting you pretty. It's new and only on B93.

proud to be playing the music of the red, white, and blue. This is our country. It's 93.7 WBFM Sheboygan, kicking off another hour of Sheboygan's Country on B93.

Cannon. I guess that's a soap company. Anything out of Pert. I use Pert. 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

Netflix has ordered season 3 of The Gentlemen, even though season 2 hasn't even come out yet. Season 2 is not going to be out until next week on the 3rd. But yeah, season 3 already ordered. Here's Luke Bryan, Country and She Knows It.

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2: Checking in with Pete Petoniak for Fox 11. He's got sunshine the rest of today, becoming mostly cloudy with a chance of showers, possibly a thunderstorm after midnight here, 63. Partly cloudy with a chance of showers, 83 tomorrow. Sunshine, 80 Thursday. 77 and sunny on Friday.

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Well, they're closed today. You get one later on this week and this weekend. Otherwise, have a chance to win one again Monday from Sheboygan's Country 93.

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According to a new study, they say a sense of humor is one personality trait that can make you look more physically attractive. Those Brothers Osborne, B90.

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I didn't watch any of it, but I did see a meme of Jelly Roll in a suit and tie hosting the Jimmy Kimmel Show this week. 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
4: Mostly cloudy with a chance of showers tonight, 63 for a low. Partly cloudy, chance of showers, 83 tomorrow. Sunshine, 80 Thursday, 77 and sunny on Friday.

Yeah, it was good entertainment last year seeing Cooper Allen at the Swain County Fair. Don't forget Chase Matthew going to be there Saturday night of Labor Day weekend. Grab more details, shepcofair.com. Here's Josh Turner, hometown girl. Swain, it's good.

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0: Megan Maroney, Madison, on Sheboygan's Country, Banana D3. My name is Matthew J. Living in the 16th most fun state in the nation. They say it's the third best to live in, 16th most fun state here in Wisconsin. Cheese brats and beach, Wisconsin is just a fun place to live. And folks at Wallet Hub agree. Wisconsin has been named 16th most fun state in the United States and also named the third best state to live in. Wisconsin earned the honors thanks to an affordable housing market where it ranks 9th in housing affordability, helping to make homeownership more attainable for residents. Badger State ranks 6th for the quality of its school system, thanks in part to having the nation's best high school graduation rate at over 96%. So why do they keep always saying we need to fully fund schools? Sounds like they're doing pretty good. Good quality education has helped the state's residents find employment, contributing to the 7th lowest unemployment rate in the country. Finally, Wisconsin was recognized as offering a safe environment for residents with the 6th lowest property crime rate in the country and 18th lowest traffic fatality rate in the country. You can find out more on the article that Wallet Hub put out. Hit up local news with WHBL at B93Radio.com.
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